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0: The best variety from the 2000s to today, now 93.3. Have you heard Alex Warren's new song? It's called Rescuer, and it is so good. If you like this one, you'll definitely love it, but this is Ordinary.
1: They say the holy water's watered down, and this town's lost its faith. Our colors will fade.

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1: All right, I don't know if you saw this video, but did you see Michael B. Jordan and Ray, the singer, were at like Six Flags together? And I don't know, people were saying it was a date. And let me just tell you, if it is, and they get married, she manifested that. She manifested that like nobody's business. Because remember she was singing like, "Where's My Husband?" That is the kind of man you definitely want to manifest. Ooh, I hope they get married. They're so cute together. All right, it's Imagine Dragons, Radioactive.

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0: The best variety from the 2000s to today, now 93.3. All right, that is Olivia Dean. Thanks so much for having us on. And I was asking, what food do you wish was a diet food? Because all the time I'll be eating my guilty pleasure and I'm like, oh man, I wish these hot Cheetos were a diet food because I'd be killing it right now. Sarah, what do you wish was a diet food?
1: I wish tacos were a diet food because, in all honesty, they have tomatoes, they have cilantro, they have lettuce. You know, they've got healthy stuff on it and in them. Why can't they be a diet food?
0: Right? That definitely should be a diet food. We got to bring this out to someone. Sarah, thanks so much for the call. 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And what food do you wish was a diet food?
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1: So even though this is a contender for Song of the Summer, it still should be a big song for spooky season. I mean, come on. Oh, Dracula. Tame Impala, Jenny.

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Well, not going to lie, I definitely went down a rabbit hole of Gracie Abrams, Phoebe Bridgers, and Paul Mescal. Have you seen this yet? Ooh, let's see if it pops up in your algorithm.

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1: All right. Happy Tuesday night. Thank you so much for having us on a little after 10 p.m. We're staying up late, right? Yeah, it's Luis Capaldi.

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1: Okay, I have not had a chance to see that new movie on Netflix, The Last House, but I heard some good things, right? Did you see it yet? I gotta stream it after my shift. All right, it's Kid Leroy, Justin Bieber.

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1: The best variety from the 2000s to today, now 93.3. All right, do you have a notification in your phone for when Pumpkin Spice Latte returns? It's August 25th. Come on. Oh my gosh, I am so excited because to me, this is the beginning of spooky season. I'm just saying. Tantrix with Golden.

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1: You know, Rihanna's partner, A$AP Rocky, revealed that she is back in the studio. She is making music, and a lot of fans were getting really excited. But actually, like, the past few years, we've heard that she's been in the studio for a long time. And she hasn't really given us something yet. Riri, we want this album, please. This is Stay. 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
1: All right, so I know a lot of people do fantasy football. 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I love it. 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It cannot be me this year. Oh my God. 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
1: 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Ariana Grande, Justin Bieber, Gracie Abrams. Right now, it's Hendrix.

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1: We've got Olivia Dean coming up next. We'll also hear from Sabrina Carpenter, Somber, Britney Spears, Goo Goo Dolls. Here's Timbaland with One Republic.

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1: It's no longer about looking like you're 25. It's about looking like you, but a healthier, rested you. I'll tell you more 3 songs from now.

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1: Don't put off that vacation. Not because you have PTO, but because it's good for your family. And I'll tell you more in three songs.

0: Billie Eilish right there. Adam and Savannah in for Doug and Jen. Hope you are having a great Wednesday morning. Hello.
1: Hello. Good morning.
0: That was a long time for you not to talk right there.
1: Well, I didn't want to talk over you. You know, I'm polite.
0: Like talk
1: you.
0: Over me. You talk over
1: Adam
0: me
1: Rivers,
0: all the time.
1: I'm talking over you right now.
0: Literally all the time
1: talk
0: over me. Wiz Khalifa
1: talk.
0: And Charlie Puth.
1: Talk.
0: Now 93.3. It's been.

0: I did not believe that I would come in to work and talk about a monkey whisperer.
1: Yeah.
0: On the radio today.
1: It's a real career.
0: But that is a real thing, and we're going to talk about it right now. Why?
1: Because it's happening at the World Badminton Championship in India. They're actually hiring monkey whisperers.
0: For what?
1: So I guess they have a lot of problems with, like, the specific kind of monkey, like, wandering onto the courts and also, like, in the seats. So they have these people that mimic the calls, so this way the monkeys stay away. They sound like big, scary male monkeys, so this way the other ones don't come and, you know, cause disruptions.
0: I mean, can't they do that with a machine? Like, can't they put, like, a big Bluetooth something out there and make that happen? What?
1: I mean, they could just put a fence, but actually, no, because monkeys climb. Look at me. I'm so smart. I can't even think about how a fence would work.
0: We cannot even figure out how.
1: There's clearly a reason that we're not aware of because we have never had an experience with these specific monkeys. But yeah, they have actual people standing there making monkey noises so they don't come disrupt the badminton world championship.
0: We might have to go there and, like, do a TikTok so that we can go viral. We might have to go there.
1: I just want to see what the monkeys sound like.
0: We may have to go to the World Badminton Championship in India. That is the level that we're at for
1: right now. I'm dirty at badminton.
0: I don't even know what it is. I'm not going to lie.
1: With the birdie?
0: I thought that was like pickleball. No, I'm wrong. Okay. Adam and Savannah, in for Doug and Jen, now 93.3. Hope you are having a great Wednesday morning.
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0: Adam and Savannah in for Doug and Jen. We want to get you on a plane to go and have an unreal time in Vegas, and you are still willing to sell an organ, correct?
1: I may even sell my left hand. 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I need to be the Lush Life dancer. 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
1: And if you don't have somebody to go with, you can always hit me up.
0: Don't do that.
1: Just saying.
0: You won't have fun.
1: Have a good time.

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1: I know.
0: I can't be the only one, right?
1: You know what? It should be like in Europe where it's tax-free.
0: Adam and Savannah in for Tug and Jen. We're going to talk more about that in the three things you need to know in two songs on Now.

0: So I love going into the grocery store and looking at all the different Oreos and then buying the OG every time. But I like looking at them. But the one that we're going to talk about, I don't know, bro. I don't know.
1: Look, I love both of these things, but together I'm not sold.
0: We'll talk about that in two songs. Adam and Savannah in for Tug and Chin on Now.

0: Again, big fan of Oreo and a big fan of a freaky kind of Oreo that they put together, like the cherry cola Oreo. I liked looking at that package. I bought it and I like puked immediately, I feel like. But at the same time, like, I love how adventurous they'll get with different flavors. But they may have gone, I don't know about too far, but like in a really bad direction with the new one.
1: Yeah, so they just released these in China, which I'm like, all right, I'm kind of glad we can't get them here. But they're doing a KFC spicy chicken Oreo. Oh. Now, mind you, I'm a healthy eater, but I do love me some KFC every now and again. But I feel like the chicken and the chocolate is not really the vibe. Maybe that's just me.
0: That should not go together.
1: And then they're also releasing caramel popcorn Oreos, which I'm like, okay, chocolate caramel. I feel like
0: I can get on board with that one. But when you're putting any kind of like KFC or like meat or anything like that into an Oreo, that is not a combination that I feel like can work.
1: I feel like what throws me for the loop here is that it's spicy chicken. You know what I mean?
0: Yeah, but even like grilled regular chicken wouldn't be good in an Oreo.
1: I don't know, man. Maybe it's maybe it's like chicken and waffles. Chicken and waffles is delicious.
0: Yeah, but like people like that.
1: I don't know. Look,
0: I can't put it in an Oreo. I'm sorry.
1: I'm having a hard time wrapping my brain around it, but I would be willing to try it.
0: Adam and Savannah in for Tug and Jen. I would not be willing. I would not.
1: All right, whatever.
0: Or maybe we could. We could do a video. We could do a video and I could puke and then we could go viral.
1: Well, we just got to get these Oreos from China. So if you're planning on going anytime soon.
0: I got a guy.
1: Oh, okay.
0: I got a guy in China. We won't talk about why on the radio, but I got a guy.
1: I have a question.
0: Adam and Savannah in for Tug and Jen, now 93.3.
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0: go to a Harry show in Trappagrande, and then you get a free what?
1: Churro.
0: Give me like a free hat. How about that?
1: I like free food.
0: Give me a hat.
1: I want free food.
0: If I'm dropping a grand to a show, I should get more than a churro.
1: Who doesn't want a churro?
0: We'll talk about that next in the dish on Now. They say.

0: Doug and Jen, hope you are having a great morning. Time right now for the dish, and we are still arguing off the radio about getting a free churro. If I am dropping a grand to go to your show, Harry, I should get free merch. Give me a t-shirt, bro. Come on.
1: You got the experience of seeing Harry Styles, and he throws in a churro, and you're still not happy?
0: No, definitely
1: not. Talk about ungrateful. Oh, my God. Well, Harry Styles just wrapped up his little Together Together residency in Mexico City, and at the last show, he actually covered churros for customers at a churreria. I guess that's what they're called.
0: So $1. $1 times what? 80,000 people?
1: I don't know how much a churro costs.
0: Probably a dollar.
1: I have no idea.
0: Probably a dollar.
1: But anyways, he covered it for like 3 days. So anybody that went in, Harry Styles was buying you a churro, which I think is great. I would love a free churro.
0: Okay.
1: Just saying.
0: Boy, give me a t-shirt. That would be my opinion. Give me a t-shirt.
1: All right. Well, that was a fun conversation. Moving on. What is going on?
0: Sabrina Carpenter, new era.
1: Yeah, so she might have something up her sleeve. Fans are already trying to figure out what it is because, you know, everybody with their Easter eggs. I got too much work to do, Sabrina. I can't sit here and just debate what's happening in your life. But she posted on TikTok for the first time in like 937 years. And she was with her Girl Meets World co-star, Corey. And in the video, Sabrina lip syncs the lyrics, "I have something I want to talk about." And the caption is when it's time for the debrief. And every girl knows after a night out, the debrief is where you get the most important information. So now everybody's like, okay, what's happening? Is she going to tour Man's Best Friend? Do we have new music on the way? Is there going to be a Girl Meets World reboot? Like, what is happening?
0: The great part about it is that when you get to that level, a Taylor or Sabrina, that people start to dissect every little clue.
1: I mean,
0: that
1: that's
0: you give
1: a blatant
0: them.
1: Message.
0: Yeah, but I'm saying that people, like, really, with the Taylor wedding, think about all the hype went into the Taylor wedding and trying to figure out whether it would be in Watch Hill, trying to figure out what day it would be on and why. It really is the same thing. Once you get to that level, people start dissecting, and they could be right and they could be wrong.
1: It's true. But let's talk about a secret they were actually able to keep. And by they, I mean the creators.
0: It was actually pretty good that they did.
1: Of Camp Rock 3. I cannot wait. So the other night they had the premiere of Camp Rock 3. Demi Lovato did reunite with the Jonas Brothers, and we knew she was involved with the project because she's an executive producer. What we didn't know is that she is going to be reprising her role as Michi Torres, and I'm so excited about it.
0: Any millennial that is, or like early Gen Z. Early Gen Z, I know because you are.
1: Don't age me.
0: That really is a hype, like all time, get back together, nostalgia kind of thing.
1: I'm so excited between, I mean, you have the Hannah Montana reunion. They're remaking a Cheetah Girls movie. Now we got Camp Rock 3 coming out. I'm so pumped. But it's going to be on Disney Channel tomorrow night at 8 o'clock, or it's going to hit Disney Plus on Friday.
0: And I feel like you can't DVR. Like, you gotta watch it live.
1: Oh my God, back
0: in
1: the day.
0: You have to go live.
1: Back in the day, I used to record every single episode of The Suite Life of Zack and Cody.
0: Yeah, you have gotta go live on that one. Tomorrow night, 8 p.m., put the appointment in your phone. Adam and Savannah in for Doug and Jen. That right there is The Dish on now.
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0: I'm in Savannah in for Tug and Chen. Cardi and Song of the Morning is on the way in about 1 hour at 8 o'clock. And you are going to keep the Camp Rock thing going, right?
1: Yeah, I'm
0: going
1: to dedicate mine to Demi Lovato. I would like to play Heart Attack.
0: All right, Demi Lovato, Heart Attack, or we're going to play Hip Hop Hooray by Naughty by Nature. All-time banger.
1: Those are two opposite ends of the spectrum.
0: I know, and that's why, because I want to win. You can vote right now on our Instagram story, at now, 93.3 FM. And we'll play it on the way right around 8.

0: going to come on the radio and pretend that anybody living is dead. But we are not the only radio show that isn't going to do that. There actually is one in the UK that went ham.
1: Somebody made a big boo-boo.
0: We're going to talk more about that in two songs. Tame Impala and Jenny on them.

0: All right, we are not going to pretend that anybody died.
1: No.
0: On the show today.
1: We are a show of the living.
0: What? Adam and Savannah in for Doug and Jen. The show of the living. So in the UK, what happened?
1: So like here, they always have like pre-recorded things for when the king dies or the queen or whatever. Kind of like we have here for the presidents.
0: Yeah.
1: Except somebody at a UK radio station accidentally played three statements. Not one, not two, but three statements announcing that King Charles had died. Even though he's very much alive and well. And not only did they play the statements, they played the national anthem, God Save the King, after each one of the statements. It was really bad. And then once they did a little deep dive as to why this happened, it turns out one employee was going through external hard drives and they just wanted to hear what the announcement sounded like, but they didn't realize they were actually broadcasting it.
0: There is no shot. That is not real. The guy heard it and he wanted to play a prank.
1: He's covering his behind.
0: There is no shot that he didn't know. Like,
1: I agree.
0: In order to get on the radio at pretty much any radio station, you have got to hit a button that will
1: a lot of buttons
0: to like put you on the radio and get the computer off.
1: Yeah.
0: So he didn't know. No way.
1: But yeah, they got in big trouble. The employee was reprimanded. They apologized, and the recordings have since been moved to an external hard drive.
0: Can you imagine what would happen, like, if that happens here with Trump?
1: Oh my God.
0: Can you imagine? Like, people would go wild.
1: Moving on.
0: No, people would just go wild on both sides. People would go wild.
1: Moving on.
0: Adam and Savannah in for Doug and Jen. Now 93.3. Good morning.
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0: We all know one couple that might be putting their entire relationship on social media, right? Like, we all know one.
1: I know multiple couples that were all over social media, and then like 2 weeks later, they're done.
0: Adam and Savannah, in for Doug and Jen. We'll talk more about that in two songs on now.

0: Adam and Savannah in for Doug and Jen. Time right now for The Dish, and a brand new era could be coming, maybe, for Sabrina Carpenter.
1: I really hope so. I miss our girl so much. But she returned to TikTok for the first time in like 3,642 years, and she did it by lip syncing to the lyrics, "I have something I want to talk about." And she did it with her Girl Meets World co-star, Corey. And the caption really got me going. She wrote, "When it's time for the debrief." And any girl knows, after a giant life situation or when she's got news, she texts the bestie and she's like, "Girl, we got to debrief." And that debrief is the Bible.
0: So are we going to get like the debrief of the breakup? Will that be the next album? Like, well, her breakup with Barry?
1: Well, that was Barry. Man's best friend.
0: Yeah, but still, like, I feel like it didn't really get fully answered on that album.
1: She dragged him. Are you kidding?
0: Yeah, but, like, it didn't get fully, I don't know, like, I didn't hear the move on part, I guess.
1: I need, like, a Sabrina single girl album. Like, that's what I need. So whether it's new music, whether she's going
0: to
1: tour,
0: we may not be able to play that on the radio with the way that she'll talk.
1: I will be scream singing it in my car from here to wherever. It's going to be amazing. I can't wait. But The Weeknd, speaking of eras, he's actually not retiring. We thought that like The Weeknd as the persona was going away because he said he wanted to become Abel, which is actually his real name.
0: Yep.
1: He announced that back in 2025, but now he's like, you know what? I tested it. Wasn't loving it. Don't like the way it feels. So The Weeknd is here to stay, which I think is great.
0: The weird part about it, like I feel like with him, when you get to that level, when you get to the level of The Weeknd where you can sell out a Gillette or something like that, don't mess with it. Like, what are you doing?
1: It's like giving Prince, where he was like Prince, and then he was the symbol.
0: Yeah.
1: And then he was the artist formerly known as Prince.
0: It's like, bro, you're the same guy. Come on, man. You're the same guy. We all know.
1: And we'll wrap up with one of my favorite people ever, Anne Hathaway. First of all, she doesn't age. Number two, she's the cutest pregnant person aside from Hailey Bieber. Like, I'm just going to say it. But she was actually fighting rumors that her baby bump was fake. And I'm like, what? What is happening? But she was on the red carpet. People were like, whoa, it looks weird. It looks fake. And so she responded by going on Instagram and writing, "Fake hair, real bump." What an icon.
0: I mean, it's a great comeback. Number one, it's a great comeback. Number two, the fact that people are like, why does it look fake?
1: Dude,
0: have you seen the way that a baby can sit? Like, it can sit all different places.
1: Yes, Adam, tell me more about
0: Well, the only reason I know why is because my wife had two kids and they were in a different spot. Like, my first kid was way up and the second one was way down.
1: I want to do like some kind of show segment podcast where men try to explain women things. I think
0: I should not be on that.
1: You will be my first guest. It'll be so good.
0: Did I inaccurately represent that, though?
1: No, that was correct. That was very well done.
0: Okay. Adam and Savannah, in for Doug and Jen, on now.
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0: These beautiful things that
1: 8 o'clock WSN Eton Providence. Adam in Savannah, in for Doug and Jen. Cardian Song of the Morning. I cannot believe that Hip Hop Array by Naughty by Nature didn't win. What are we doing out here? What are we doing?
2: No, I'm so happy. Demi Lovato deserved her flowers.
1: Heart Attack right here in honor of what?
2: Kid Rock 3, baby.

0: went to being a shoplifter as a kid on the radio, and now we're going to talk about actual problem shoplifting.
1: You're a kleptomaniac.
0: I don't know what that means. I don't know what that means. That word is way too big for me. Adam and Savannah in for Doug and Chin. We'll talk about it next on Now.

0: Adam and Savannah in for Doug and Jen. So I admitted on the radio earlier on in the week that as a kid,
1: you were a kleptomaniac.
0: I don't know what that word means,
1: it's
0: but
1: like
0: I would.
1: Somebody that has to steal.
0: I mean, I didn't have to, but I did. I would go into Walgreens and take a candy bar
1: That's horrible.
0: Put it in my pocket, or like a Gatorade or something
1: Adam,
0: like that. I'm admitting it.
1: You're a criminal.
0: I know.
1: You are a criminal.
0: But apparently I'm not alone. According to LendingTree, 1 in 3 people in America have shoplifted, and they have shoplifted way worse than me taking a candy bar.
1: What do you mean? It says that the most common thing is food and non-alcoholic beverages, which is exactly what you stole. So he steals and he's illiterate.
0: And I can't read. Damn. All right. And on top of that, apparel, 25% in personal hygiene products. I may actually have
1: those are expensive, by the way. We need to like discuss
0: a couple
1: this.
0: Of them back in the day, too. Not going to lie. But you know what? I actually know a girl from my town growing up that got in a lot of trouble. She would go to the mall and go to like Forever 21 and try things on and then put what she had on originally over them and steal them.
1: Wait, can I?
0: And she got caught. Finally, she finally got caught at the Holyoke Mall where I grew up in Western Mass. And she got in like a lot of trouble.
1: Can I tell you my like irrational fear? So I'll like go shopping at a store and I'll buy like a pair of jeans, right? And then I'm wearing those jeans and I just happen to go back to that store and I'm like, oh my God, they're going to think I stole the jeans because I'm wearing the jeans from the store.
0: Even though you bought it
1: even
0: already,
1: though
0: even though you've had them
1: this
0: for a long time.
1: This is how honest I am of a person. I'm like, oh my God, I've had these jeans for like a month, but now I'm back and I'm wearing them and they're going to think I stole them. And what if I get kicked out of the mall and I spiral?
0: So apparently we've got one good human and one like mediocre good human on the show.
1: I mean, you said it, not me.
0: That is what I'm summing up. Adam and Savannah in for Doug and Chen, now 93.3. Good morning.
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1: Here we go now.
3: The best variety from two.

0: We might break up people on the radio.
1: Oh my God.
0: We might break them up.
1: So dramatic.
0: Adam and Savannah in for Doug and Jen. There are a ton of things that may be happening in your relationship. And according to a doctor, it may really hurt your relationship and you might be going down the road of breaking up.
1: Oh no, is it over? Is it over?
0: We'll talk about it in two songs. Now. Very dramatic.
1: So dramatic.

0: actually are laughing out loud at how dramatic we made that
1: sound. That was ridiculous.
0: Adam and Savannah in for Doug and Jen. And if you're in a relationship where any of the following are happening, you might be on the way to breaking up.
1: Yeah.
0: And we're not going to make it dramatic now. Go ahead.
1: Yeah. So list from a doctor. If these happen in your relationship on a daily basis, you're pretty much donezo. Number one, they make worst case assumptions instead of, you know, seeing the best in you.
0: Okay.
1: They just take everything for the worst. They have no boundaries with family. I don't think I have boundaries with my family, but that's like a different story.
0: I don't know. I mean, I feel like you're Italian. Like, you have different boundaries.
1: Half of my personality is my family.
0: Exactly. Like, you have a different sense of family. Like, I'm Polish and we do not have like the tight knit. And I married an Italian. You're an Italian. Everybody thinks I'm Italian, even though I'm not. And you definitely have a different sense of family.
1: It's like a totally different ball game. But next thing on the list, one person is the pusher in the relationship, and the other one's just kind of hanging on, just doing whatever. No, it has to be equal effort on both sides. You can't have one person pushing for the relationship and the other one's just there for the ride. That's not how this works.
0: Okay, they never fight.
1: Yes.
0: I feel like that can be good at times. Like, you can have like a good, healthy fight.
1: Yeah, because it means they care. Like, if you're upset about something, they're like, yeah, whatever.
0: Yeah, and if you walk away from it, not good.
1: Right, exactly. They don't let the little things go, and they don't know how to repair their relationship.
0: So if you have got like four of these seven that we read, you might be in trouble.
1: Well, I mean, we're not relationship therapists, so I would maybe suggest seeing a couples therapist and let them give you a professional opinion. But according to the internet and our internet doctor, that's what's up.
0: You might be going back on Hinge or Bumble.
1: Tinder.
0: Or Tinder. I mean, either way, you might be going back.
1: I always wonder, what happened to the Tinder swindler? That was a random sidestep.
0: Very random, but you're right. I have no idea what happened.
1: I think about him once in a while.
0: I'm worried that you think about him, but that's all right.
1: No, I'm just curious. I got to do a deep dive on this guy.
0: Adam and Savannah in for Doug and Jen. Hope you are having a great Wednesday morning. Thank you for making us a part of it on Now 93.3. Dive.
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0: hear all about the drama, apparently, on the show today. Coming up in the dish, Savannah.
1: Demi Lovato, surprising fans in a way you never would have expected.
2: You said be dramatic. Was that not dramatic enough?
0: That sounded...
2: Do you want me to try again?
0: No, we'll talk about it after Golden. 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

0: Adam and Savannah in for Doug and Jen. Hope you are having a great morning. Time right now for the dish, and we are still arguing off the radio about getting a free churro. If I am dropping a grand to go to your show, Harry, I should get free merch. Give me a t-shirt, bro. Come on.
1: You got the experience of seeing Harry Styles, and he throws in a churro, and you're still not happy?
0: No, definitely
1: Talk
0: not.
1: Talk about ungrateful. Oh, my God. Well, Harry Styles just wrapped up his little together residency in Mexico City, and at the last show, he actually covered churros for customers at a churreria, I guess that's what they're called.
0: So $1. Churreria. $1 times what? 80,000 people?
1: I don't know how much a churro costs.
0: Probably a dollar.
1: I have no idea.
0: Probably a dollar.
1: But anyways, he covered it for like 3 days. So anybody that went in, Harry Styles was buying you a churro, which I think is great. I would love a free churro.
0: Okay.
1: Just saying.
0: Boy, give me a t-shirt. That would be my opinion. Give me a t-shirt.
1: All right. Well, that was a fun conversation. Moving on. What is going on?
0: Sabrina Carpenter, new era.
1: Yeah, so she might have something up her sleeve. Fans are already trying to figure out what it is because, you know, everybody with their Easter eggs. I got too much work to do, Sabrina. I can't sit here and just debate what's happening in your life. But she posted on TikTok for the first time in like 937 years. And she was with her Girl Meets World co-star, Corey. And in the video, Sabrina lip syncs the lyrics, "I have something I want to talk about." And the caption is, "When it's time for the debrief." And every girl knows after a night out, the debrief is where you get the most important information. So now everybody's like, okay, what's happening? Is she going to tour Man's Best Friend? Do we have new music on the way? Is there going to be a Girl Meets World reboot? Like, what is happening?
0: The great part about it is that when you get to that level, a Taylor or Sabrina, that people start to dissect every little clue.
1: I mean,
0: that
1: that's
0: you give
1: a blatant
0: them.
1: Message.
0: Yeah, but I'm saying that people, like, really, with the Taylor wedding, think about all the hype went into the Taylor wedding and trying to figure out whether it would be in Watch Hill, trying to figure out what day it would be on and why. It really is the same thing. Once you get to that level, people start dissecting, and they could be right and they could be wrong.
1: It's true. But let's talk about a secret they were actually able to keep. And by they, I mean the creators.
0: It was actually pretty good that they did.
1: Of Camp Rock 3. I cannot wait. So the other night they had the premiere of Camp Rock 3. Demi Lovato did reunite with the Jonas Brothers, and we knew she was involved with the project because she's an executive producer. What we didn't know is that she is going to be reprising her role as Michi Torres, and I'm so excited about it.
0: Any millennial that is, or like early Gen Z. Early Gen Z, I know because you are.
1: Don't age me.
0: That really is a hype, like all time, get back together, nostalgia kind of thing.
1: I'm so excited you have the Hannah Montana reunion. They're remaking a Cheetah Girls movie. Now we got Camp Rock 3 coming out. I'm so pumped. But it's going to be on Disney Channel tomorrow night at 8 o'clock, or it's going to hit Disney Plus on Friday.
0: And I feel like you can't DVR. Like, you got to watch it live.
1: Oh, my God.
0: You have to go live.
1: Back in the day, I used to record every single episode of The Sweet Life of Zach and Cody.
0: Yeah, you have got to go live on that one. Tomorrow night, 8 p.m., put the appointment in your phone. Adam and Savannah in for Doug and Jen. That right there is The Dish on now.
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0: You could be there. Benson Boone, Zara Larsson, Cardi B, Snoop Dogg, and a ton more. Going wild.
1: It's going to be so dope.
0: We're going to play Gaga and Bruno and get you on that plane on now.

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0: Adam and Savannah in for Doug and Jen. Hope you are having a great morning. So I actually am pretty mind blown by some of what people think will be bad in the future. But I try to go back like 40 years in my head, and a lot of things that we're doing right now probably actually are bad, right?
1: Well, remember back in the day when everybody thought smoking cigarettes was healthy?
0: True.
1: And now we know the truth?
0: Nobody does. Like,
1: exactly.
0: Very few people do that anymore. We'll talk more about that thread on Reddit in Tucson. Sunday.

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1: Now 93.3.

0: I'm in Savannah in for Doug and Jen. Hope you are having a great morning. We were talking off the air about going back to like the 1950s and reading a magazine where they told you that having wine in a cigarette was a diet. Yeah. Like they literally thought that back then, which now we know completely banana land.
1: I mean, the wine.
0: Wine, yeah. Whatever. Yeah, but the cigarette, definitely not. Definitely not.
1: Put that thing out. But yeah, we have a Reddit thread of people predicting what perfectly normal parts of modern life will be bad for us in the future. And I think that it's safe to say we can all agree on social media.
0: Yes.
1: It's so bad.
0: I agree.
1: It's so, so bad. Also on the list, vapes. Obviously, we already know that. Posting your babies, toddlers, and children on social media. Okay, so we're still on social media.
0: I actually have got a friend that he works in like data collection, and he is really mad about the amount of times that my kids end up on social media. He's like, dude, you shouldn't. I know, but he's like, dude, you should not be doing that. You should never put up a photo of a kid.
1: That's crazy. Yeah. That's crazy. Well, also on the list is quartz worktops. I guess already banned in some countries. I didn't even realize that.
0: No, I didn't. No.
1: Here's one that I've always said. I will die on this hill. All the additives in American food.
0: Yes, I agree with that. You know, it's kind of weird. Like, I've never been to Europe, but in St. Martin, we bought food that was like the Europe standard. Yeah. And I'm like, oh, now I kind of get it a little bit.
1: It's so different. Like, my husband's from Europe. My family's in Europe. Whenever we go back and forth, I'm there. My body's fine. I come here and I start eating stuff and meltdown city. Yeah. Meltdown city.
0: I agree with that. Adam and Savannah in for Doug and Jen. Hope you are having a great Wednesday morning. Thank you for hanging with Now.
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1: What will they get into next? Find out here. Doug and Jen. It's an

0: like we come on the radio and talk about a bridge, and we actually have got to legit talk about it.
1: Only
0: in Rhode Island.
1: I just think they should knock it down and start over.
0: Adam and Savannah in for Tug and Chen. We'll talk about it in the three things you need to know again next on Now.
2: Got me.

0: today in a high right around 83. Adam in Savannah in for Doug and Jen. Hope you are having a great Wednesday morning. Three things you need to know right now. I get let down all the time when we talk about the gigantic Powerball jackpot and Powerball number and then the amount that you would take home. And I'll be real with you. Like, I want to win $1 million. I do not care about anything more than that. But at the same time, I look at that number they put on the billboard on 95, and then I look at the amount of money that would be in my bank account if I won. I'm like, dude, what?
1: Yeah, it's crazy. Right now, Powerball, right around $905 million. And if you were to be a single winner and you took the cash out option, you're only looking at about $391.9 million.
0: I mean, give me like $550 at least. Like, don't make it be one third of the overall amount. That really is the part that I can't wrap my head around.
1: I just think we should do like Europe because they don't tax lottery winnings. So
0: you think we should do everything like Europe.
1: But that's a great thing. If you win $905 million, you're winning $905 million.
0: That would actually be legit.
1: Well, if you want to grab your tickets, the next drawing is tonight, so make sure you grab them.
0: All right, we will do that. Middletown and Newport are not going to be merging their schools, at least not right now. The Middletown Town Council voted 5-0 to end that talk in the merger concern, and they're worried about the uncertain financial situation going on in Newport, so that will not be happening.
1: And we'll wrap up with the Washington Bridge.
0: Our favorite bridge of all time.
1: In the whole world. There's going to be construction happening for the rest of the week. The Rhode Island DOT, which I like to call RIDOT because I just think it's really funny to read the acronym.
0: What up, RIDOT?
1: They're installing 32 drilled shafts, and they said that the noise and the vibration... Shut up. Stop being a kid. Ridiculous. They're being monitored during the work. So Thursday night from 10 to 5, it's going to be closed. It's a whole nightmare, so check before you use the bridge.
0: Beautiful. Absolutely beautiful. We love that.
1: Thanks, traffic.
0: They can build a bridge in Florida in a week, and we are now here at like 2.5 years. Unbelievable.
1: Just burn the thing down.
0: Adam and... don't do that. Adam and Savannah in for Tug and Jen on Now 93.3.
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0: tonight.
1: Adam and Savannah in for Doug and Jen. 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

0: 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Lots going on today. I know everybody's talking about back to school. We're talking about sending you to Vegas with $1,000. Kristen, what would you do with $1,000?
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Somber, back to friends on your Wednesday. Hey, we're halfway through the week, my friend. I've got Taylor on the way. Third Eye Blind, too. 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

0: Now, 93.3, Bruno Mars, and I Just Might. Hey, it's Delayda. Thanks so much for having us on. Kristen, what are you doing?
1: I was just sitting around doing my normal stuff at work.
0: Well, I appreciate you making us a part of that. 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
1: Somber with Homewrecker. Hey, it's Delana. Did you see that Gwyneth Paltrow said that Ed Sheeran is messy? They met each other and she was like, you're a little bit messy. Of course she would say that.

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1: That is Hozier. Too sweet. It's a little bit after 11, and I wanted to say hi to Steph. She says that she is a cashier and listens to us whenever she can on the free iHeartRadio app.

0: 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We are now 93.3 Hendrix and Golden on your Wednesday. 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
1: Hey, thanks so much for having us on. It's a little bit after noon, and you know, it's so funny. Kelly Clarkson had a gust of wind basically show off her bra the other night at her residency, and she was making fun of it and just had such a good sense of humor about it.

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1: Kayla already got $1,000 and a trip to Vegas. And who's she going
2: to
1: take?
2: 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I'll have to really think about that. If I'll bring my husband or if I'll bring my sister-in-law.
1: Well, while she thinks about it, you think about winning that trip and $1,000. 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
1: 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Hey, she's going to be performing at our iHeartRadio Music Festival. 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

The best variety from 2K to today. Now, 93.3. Lola Young with Messy. Hey, it's a little bit after one, and the keyword to get $1,000 on a trip to Vegas, I've got it for you. I'm going to repeat it, okay? So you can win with me. 5 minutes away. You know the-

The best variety from 2K to today. We are now 93.3. Ariana Grande, Hate That I Made You Love Me. She was just talking about how proud she is of her album, Petal, and how much she loves it. And I do too, for sure. Here's Panic at the Disco. Did you know you can listen to full albums? 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

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Hi, it's Delana. Taylor Swift helped out one of her employees the other day, gave him $100,000 and the use of her private jet to help save his wife in a medical emergency.

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1: 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She is a big Panic fan. 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
1: 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The partial solar eclipse. 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
1: Got some Chapel Roan on the way. 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
1: Now, do you get ants in your pants?
0: In your pants, in your apartment? 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Next.

0: 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Do you have ants in your home? What do you do when you see an ant in your kitchen?
1: I kill it instantly.
2: Oh, no.
0: I see. You have people that get upset about that.
1: Oh, who is saving the ants?
0: I have a friend that puts everything with a piece of paper and a glass over it and slides it and then puts it outside.
2: Not an ant. They're not doing that with an ant.
1: It is. Fee, fi, fo, fum, goodbye.
0: What you should not do is squish the ant.
1: So
0: squish or squish? What do you guys say?
1: Squish.
2: Squish.
1: Squish.
0: So don't squish the ant.
1: Like, don't kill it?
0: Well, I think squishing something that size
1: and life. Boom, bye.
0: When you squish an ant, it releases distress pheromones to other ants in the colony who rush to the scene.
1: Come on.
0: Yes. What starts as one can quickly turn into a mole hill, a mountain of ants.
1: I almost prefer that because I want to know where they're coming from so then I can put the trap over there and then it's bye-bye.
0: Oh, so you're sacrificing one to trick them all, to get them all.
1: Come on over, Red Rover.
0: Diabolical squisher. Today's quote. The degree. You're taking a selfie?
2: Sorry, I'm taking a picture that says men wearing purses and handbags is in style now.
0: Well, don't be bothered by us.
1: Yeah, literally.
0: Today's quote. The degree to which a person can grow is directly proportional to the amount of truth one can accept without running away.
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Gracie Abrams feels blessed to consider Taylor Swift a friend and a mentor. 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
3: Tanya's at Trending Reports. 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

0: Now, 93.3. Tanya has been working on a trending report, and she left us with this thought: tacky or brilliant?
1: Yes.
0: You have your wedding, and you ask your guests to pay for it.
1: Yes. Okay, so this is former 90210 actress Annalyn McCord and her fiancé, former rugby star Danny Cipriani. So they're officially crowdfunding their wedding. 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And the message reads, help us create our dream wedding and honeymoon experience with any amount of donation. So there's a lot of backlash online because these are two people who were in the public eye. Mm-hmm. They don't appear to be low on cash. But I just want to say, you also just don't know. They're both. She's a former actress. He's a former rugby player. Like, we don't know what their financial situation is. But I think it's brilliant.
0: Now, listen, if you're asking people to pay for all those things, cut the guest list down. There's too many people.
2: Yeah, didn't you say they're asking fans?
1: Yeah.
2: That gives me the ick a little bit.
0: Me too. I got ick on that.
2: Uh-huh.
0: I think it's the fact that they were in the public eye. And like you said, you don't know their financial situation. That's fine. But it is uncomfortable to ask for it in a way. However, it is practical to say, look, I funded the crab cakes. Where are the crab cakes? I didn't see the crab cakes.
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Now 93.3. Anne Hathaway, one of the best actors, had the perfect reaction to all the comments people were making about her baby bump being fake after she showed it off on the red carpet for the LA premiere of The End of Oak Street. She posted a video from the night on Instagram with her glam squad, and the caption was, "Fake hair, real bump." That is the quote from Anne Hathaway. Congratulations to

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1: So to the back room we go. Ruby went out to dinner with the group, and it was check splitting time. What's the exercise? What'd y'all do?
2: Well, it was a group dinner. It was a birthday dinner. So everyone kind of already knows we're all going to split. The birthday, you know, birthday girl isn't going to pay. But I feel like this comes up a lot. Like, especially if someone in the group isn't drinking as much as other people in the group. Do you still split the bill evenly?
1: Do you go in stating the rule? Like, do you guys say at the top of the dinner, we're all going to split? Are we good splitsies?
2: Well, we don't. There's not really like a disclosure. I feel like normally we're all on the same page, but there's been times in the past where it's like different friend groups kind of mixing, right? It's like my friend's friends and then just our like immediate circle. And so that's where I feel like it starts to get a little like people are like, oh, well, I only got two things and only one
1: and
2: drink.
1: Drinks.
3: But when it comes to drinks, I feel like if there's been multiple rounds and someone is clearly not drinking the entire time, you just kind of like, They don't have to pay for that portion if they didn't drink. We do that.
1: That's so complicated now,
4: it's
1: the math.
4: It's not, though. Because how do you then factor that in?
3: You basically just add a little bit more money to yours. You know what I mean? Like, divide it evenly and then take away.
4: Take away, like,
1: I feel like going in
3: per person.
1: This, to me, is addressed on the way in. It's like, hey, guys, we're all going to, are we going to go splits on this? We are, but I'm not drinking. All right, we'll calculate that. Like, you kind of need to address it at the top. It gets awkward after.
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0: Well, Jordan came in 10 minutes behind schedule. We have a 15-minute grace policy. It's fine. Won't mention that, Jordan. It's all right. It's all good. You're here. But she does have an issue. She has a new pet peeve issue. And it's beginning to aggravate her when people do this next.
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1: Jordan is here. So, what is this new pet peeve that's driving you crazy? And is this the guy from the coffee shop that's doing it?
2: No, it's not. But whistling is my new biggest pet peeve right now.
1: It aggravates you when people whistle.
2: It's like not the whistling to a song kind of thing. It's just like if you're obnoxiously doing it out of pocket.
1: Like that.
3: I don't mind whistling if it's good.
2: Yeah.
3: If you're a bad whistler, ugh.
2: Yes. And this guy that I like dealt with, he triggered me so bad, and it's now my like biggest pet peeve in the whole world.
1: It was interesting, this whole thing, because I have noticed that I will irregularly, but at times, whistle. And when I do, it indicates a good mood.
4: Yeah, like you're happy.
2: Mm-hmm. Mm-hmm.
1: It doesn't happen. You can't whistle if you're upset.
4: Mm-hmm.
1: That's true. It doesn't work.
4: Yeah.
1: So part of me thinks, oh, great, that person's happy. Happiness exists. And then the other part of it is it a deal breaker in a relationship? Because it could be very annoying when someone's always whistling. Every time they walk into the kitchen, they're whistling. They're in the car, they're whistling. Every time there's any dead air, they whistle. It's too much. So I could go both ways on this one.
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1: 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Right?
2: Yeah, it's true. I do. It's true.
1: Yeah. Looking for love. Looking for romance. So the guys that she gets hit on by, I have their opening.

0: 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How do you find love?
1: I was just reading. 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
1: Yeah. 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
2: Brilliant. I love
1: it. If you pick up the other color one, it means you're taking.
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0: Now, 93.3, Seacrest with you, Sissany, Tanya, the back room, everybody here, full speed. So, you know, it's interesting. You know, more and more people are not drinking. And it's, you know, because people want to feel good, mm-hmm. right? And not necessarily just for your liver. They're just like, I want to feel good tomorrow mm-hmm. when I have a full day. So I fake. Like, I fake because when I don't order something, well, you're not drinking. What's up? You're on a cleanse? No. So I now just order a fake drink or I make a fake drink.
1: What do you order? Yeah.
0: I do sparkling water, some leaf, whatever they got, lime, so it looks like a cocktail on the thing, and like if there's mint or anything yeah. that makes it, cucumber or mint or something makes it fresh if I can find it. So it tastes like a massage would taste if you drank it.
2: Right.
1: You can also order a phony Negroni.
0: But then you have to say it out loud. Like I got to whisper to the person.
1: Gotcha.
0: So if I make them at the house for anybody, I make the mock and don't, you know.
1: Tell them.
0: Talk about. Well, you don't have to say you're on a, are you on a cleanse? No, I'm not on a cleanse. I just don't want to. I want to feel good tomorrow.
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3: Coming up next, caller on the line. He wants to propose on his birthday and she's worried about that idea. Hang on.
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0: Now, 93.3. Gabriella, how are you doing with this crisis here?
1: I mean, I've been dating my boyfriend for almost 3 years, and I have a pretty strong feeling he's going to propose next weekend.
0: On his birthday?
1: Yes. The reason I think this is that, like, my sister accidentally let it slip that he'd been asking my parents some questions, and that one of his friends asked me if I'd gotten my nails done yet. So, like, all the signs are there.
2: What's the problem? There's 360, how many days in a year?
3: 364
2: other days he can choose.
3: What's, it's his birthday, who cares?
2: I got proposed to on Christmas Day.
3: Ah!
2: Okay?
3: It does not ruin Christmas. No, it doesn't. I don't ever think about it.
0: It ruins my Christmas. I can't even think about Christmas anymore for you. It's always that anniversary.
2: Yeah.
0: I mean, come on. Pick another day.
3: Once you get married, that's your anniversary.
2: No.
0: Not on the Lord's Day.
1: I don't want one of our biggest moments in our relationship to always be tied to his birthday.
0: I've never been so aligned with somebody getting ready to get married than ever before. Same. Ever. So I'm with you. I suggest this. Whoever has his ear that can give you an ear, you should tell them to tell him. You follow?
3: I think you're trying to control the moment, and it's a bad idea.
0: Well, I wouldn't listen to her.
3: Okay, I've Gabriella, also been married for almost 13 years.
0: Exactly. So what do you know anymore? That was a generation ago.
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2: Oh my God.
0: Is on Hinge. And she gets hit on by these guys. These opening lines are brilliant in both ways of brilliance. We're going to read some next 1 minute.

0: Now 93.3. Producer Michaela is single. She's on Hinge. Pickup lines. These are actual on Hinge. Recent ones came into Michaela.
1: Mm-hmm.
0: I've always wanted to know how many matches a top model like you gets.
2: No.
1: I didn't like that.
3: That's bad.
0: Okay. Pass on that guy.
1: Pass.
0: I'm sure he looks like. Okay, next one. These are real on Hinge for Michaela. Looks like you need a boneless ribeye medium rare and a glass of red wine.
3: Yeah. Love that.
0: Next guy. This is real. Not to be forward, but I can already tell we'd have good-looking kids.
1: Oh.
0: Real on Hinge. Hey, Michaela, you seem kind of fun. Are you an up at dawn for an adventure kind of person or a three cups of coffee before moving type of person? LOL. Looking for someone whose rhythm matches mine. Or at least someone willing to negotiate a middle ground.
1: That's long.
0: It's thorough.
3: Yeah.
0: It's thorough.
3: Yeah.
0: I mean, I get the gist, but it went into negotiate. Negotiate's not a word you want to use going into anything.
1: So true.
0: Next one. And the last one. Then we have to make a choice. It's number 5 of 5. I wish I were by your side looking straight into those beautiful eyes, captivated by that lovely smile and breathing in your scent all day long. Hard pass and unmatch.
3: Yeah. Right. And how old is
0: breathing
3: he?
0: Breathing in your scent?
3: You can't
0: use words like that.
3: That's creepy. Nerdy.
1: It's
3: cute.
1: It's full on creepy.
0: Yeah,
1: I like
0: number
1: weird.
0: 3. I like the good looking kids guy.
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0: 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All right, so it is that time of year where we're getting ready to go back to school, or maybe you even started already going back to school. But hey, here's my unserious question of the night. If you could go back to school, what would you do differently? This is Mallory. Take a listen to what she said.
1: I honestly would pay more attention in all my classes, not just the ones that I liked. Like, I would pay more attention in math and science and history. Because that, and just have a better work school ethic, because we need that actually in adult life, and I did not realize.
0: You know what? I think so too. 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All right, Ed Sheeran coming up next. 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